0: this libation, I pour in honor of our ancestors.
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1: Yeah.
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machine. 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

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Just the way you are.

0: In America, the king, Elvis Presley, was dead. His adoring fans worshipped him.
1: Everything is beautiful.
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Oh, there's my all-time favorite. 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There's no waiting for the peanuts to get done. All-time favorites. It's really upsetting.

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0: 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I look back and am amazed that my thoughts were so clear and true, that three words went through my mind aimlessly, repeating themselves like a broken record. 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You're so cool. You're so cool. You're so cool. You're so cool.
1: Still beside the ashtray, trying to save a memory of you and me in a better time. When suddenly our madness was there for all the world to see. Carnage and goodnight despair. A deep dive into an open mind on the lost highway of the caustic night. And we held each other's hand, and then underneath the neon motel light, you said, let's knock them all down. So I kissed your lips as you took me in the violence, thinking, this will be the end. This will be the end. This will be the end. You're so cool.

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this love sent us away to someone who later betrayed. Godless love sent us away.

Repeated too many times. We can't sell the same thing to the same old crowd forever.